0: Essential de Lux, The Spanish House Show.
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no time to rock and roll. 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We got some hot that'll hit the spot. Something brand new by the land of rock. We're gonna rock the east, we're gonna rock the west. 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